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1: The Truth and Reconciliation Commission's 94 calls to action were created from the voices of more than 6,500 survivors. They outline real changes in education, child welfare, health care, and public services to address the ongoing impacts of residential schools. Some progress has been made, but much work remains. Reconciliation isn't automatic. It takes commitment, learning, and accountability. The calls to action show us the path forward, but it's up to all of us to walk it. I'm Michael Redhead Champagne, and this has been a Red City Moment.
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1: Mr. Worldwide to infinity, you know the roof on fire. 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

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And we are flowing through the airwaves on CIUR.

0: For many First Nations, the moon is more than a light in the night sky. She is Grandmother Moon, or Nukumis Gijis, a living relative who guides the rhythms of life. Across Turtle Island, communities follow a 13-moon cycle based on the 13 markings found on a turtle shell, each representing a season and a specific teaching, with 28 smaller markings tracing the days between full moons. She remains closely connected to our water, our tides, and the cycles of women. Grandmother Moon, Nukumis Gijis, offers a sacred connection that ties all beings together in one circle. Hi, I'm Taylor Galvin, and this is Manoba Matasawin, Living in a Good Way.
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0: 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And we are flowing through the airwaves on CIUR.
1: The boy is mine. 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
1: At the meeting of the Red and Assiniboine Rivers, the Forks has been a center of movement and gathering for millennia. This place holds stories of trade, diplomacy, ceremony, and family. The land remembers every generation that's passed through. Today, the Forks is still a place of coming together, a reminder that Indigenous presence is not history, but living reality. Take a moment to honor the 6,000 plus years of footsteps that shaped this place. I'm Michael Redhead Champagne, and this has been a Red City Moment.
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screaming, but I just, see, I ain't like you, cause if she, she'll suffer more, and then she'll, too, well, gotta go, I'm almost at the bridge now.

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And here's an autograph for your brother. 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
1: For many First Nations women, girls, and Two-Spirit people, the ribbon skirt is a symbol of identity, strength, and cultural pride. It is not just clothing. It is a sacred garment.

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yo, if the body is right where you standing at right now, and it's all good in here, make some noise. 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
1: This is a throwdown, a showdown. Hell no, I can't slow down. It's gonna go.
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And we are flowing through the airwaves on CIUR.

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0: Wanna copy me and do exactly like I did? 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

0: 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And we are flowing through the airwaves on CIUR.
1: I pull up, like, how you pull up, baby? How you pull up? 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I pull up, 70K.

0: featuring Roddy Ricch going down right here on The Morning Show, where music and community flow. Good morning, Winnipeg. Happy Monday. Hope y'all had a great weekend. You're hanging out with me, Jeff Woods, and Kiki Hall.
1: Good morning. 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
0: How was your weekend, Kiki? You went and saw your Spider-Man movie finally? How was it?
1: Oh, my Lord. I'm the biggest. Okay, so I'm a huge Spider-Man fan. Yep. No one knows. But obviously, I talk about it a lot.
0: It's pretty obvious, yeah.
1: I've played the video games, and I've just watched the movie, and it's amazing. I love it. I think it's my favorite Spider-Man movie now.
0: I was going to say, it's your favorite. Was it better than the previous Tom Holland? Because I know, you know, spoiler alert, y'all. I know the last Spider-Man was pretty epic in regards to who played a couple cameos involved and whatnot. But it was better than that one, yeah?
1: Like, in my opinion, yes, because it's its own story, right? Like, last one had a lot of nostalgia for everybody. Like, it brought back a lot of the old villains
0: as well. Yeah, yeah.
1: So this one, it's just...
0: it's something new, right?
1: Wow, Tom Holland is ripped.
0: Okay, well, there it is. Okay, that's what we're waiting for, ladies and gentlemen.
1: And Zendaya is so pretty.
0: Okay, trying to balance it out a little bit. I got you. Okay, well, that's good. I know you were saying that you and Brandon, our brother, went and saw it, and you guys brought the kids, yeah?
1: Just my son.
0: Oh, just your son, yeah, really?
1: EJ. Hey. And Brianna and everyone, like, we all went just together.
0: Mm-hmm. And you guys are already talking about going to see it again. Is that correct, or is that?
1: No, I think just our brother Brent wants to go see it by himself.
0: He wants to go see it again. Hey, that is. I don't think I've ever double movie theatered a movie before. I don't think I've ever gone back to go see another one. But you know what? There's been some great films out there, and I guess maybe Spider-Man might be the one where, you know, you got to double theater it. I guess. Did you guys get the? Did it come with a popcorn bucket, like an exclusive popcorn bucket?
1: It
0: at all?
1: Was already gone.
0: No way.
1: You know,
0: I think
1: if we did, I would have needed it to, like, have it, like, the day of, I think.
0: You said it's been gone? Would you say it's been gone?
1: I'd say it's been gone.
0: How about Keys Ashanti? It's been gone, going down right here on ZB 104.7.

0: 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That's T-Pain. Buy you a drink. Shorty snapping. Going down right here on ZB Mornings. Happy Monday, Winnipeg. Hope y'all had a great weekend. We're talking a little bit of Spider-Man, the new movie that just came. I guess it's not too new, right? It came out last week, right? It's been a little bit.
1: Yeah, the end of July 30th, I believe.
0: Okay, so it's been out for a little bit. Okay, so that's fair to say. You had a great weekend. I was out in St. I was actually in St. Boniface, actually in the city of Winnipeg. I was DJing a little bit.

0: I did a wedding this weekend. In case y'all didn't know, I do spin. That's the thing I like to do on the weekends. That's you know, I do weddings and stuff. But it was a lot of fun. You know, got my dance on and had some fun with some good food and everything like that. But yeah, you know, I got to make sure, you know, to.
1: What was the dessert that you had?
0: You know what? Funny enough, believe it or not, for the first time that I've done a wedding, I actually didn't get any dessert. And I wasn't mad about it. I wasn't upset about it because I was actually very full.

0: I was keeping busy this weekend. It was also my daughter's 8th birthday, so I want to give a big happy birthday shout out to my daughter, Livia. She turned 8 years old this weekend. We had a blast yesterday. We were out swimming and having some family fun. There's a Y with a bunch of kids, in case y'all didn't know, a whole gang full of kids. So
1: happy birthday, Livia.
0: Yeah, we're out at the Y and having a good time. But yeah, that's pretty much what I did for the weekend. But we got 7:13 on the clock, Winnipeg. Let's take a look at your forecast.
1: All right, Winnipeg. Right now we're sitting at 12 degrees, but guess what? It's going to be a beautiful day today. We're looking at lots of sun, mainly sunny today with a high of 24 and a humidex of 27. Tonight, we're looking at some clouds with a low of 13.
0: It's funny, this morning I got dressed and the way that my house is positioned, I don't really see the sun in the bathroom. So it looked like it was raining. I thought it was raining out this morning. So I got dressed, I put on a sweater, I got my sweats on and everything. And then I stepped outside and I'm like, it is sunny out. It is so sunny right now. And here we are.
1: It was dewy this morning. Like I came out and my windshield was like wet.
0: It was, I definitely got some, there was definitely something on my windshield too, but I mean, like I said, the way way I'm positioned, it was, you know, I was all good, but yeah, I kind of got that school morning feel this morning, you know what I mean?
1: Yeah, it's like, school's coming.
0: It's coming, y'all. We got some TLC on the way here on ZB.

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1: Powwow is the heartbeat of our nations. When the drum starts, you feel it in your chest. A reminder that our cultures are alive and strong. Families gather, dancers move in rhythm, and singers lift their voices to honor the ancestors. 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I'm Michael Redhead Champagne, and this has been a Red City Moment.
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0: 104.7. That's Cassie, me and you going down here on the morning show. Our music and community flow. What's up, Winnipeg? Happy Monday. It's your boy Jeff Woods and Kiki Hall hanging out with you here.
1: Good morning. Are you going to check out some pavilions this week? We're
0: in week two of Folklorama that wrapped up yesterday. I believe yesterday was the kickoff for the second week. So wrapping up on Saturday. I do believe we are scheduled to make an appearance tonight at
1: Jeff Woods and Kiki Hall coming down to the Pavilion of Portugal tonight.
0: That's right.
1: The evening show, I believe, 6:45.
0: We're going to be there hanging out. Go check out some Portuguese some culture. Yeah, why not? You know, it's going to be great. Shout out to our boss, Marlene, who's going to be holding it down there. She's also in the pavilion. I believe she's part of that as well. So she's going to have her hand in it, and it's going to be awesome.
1: Officer Justin.
0: Oh, yes, that's right. Your officer friends that you made over last week that you were walking around the district and made friends with. Yeah, they're also going to be there. And so I'm excited to see what the event holds.
1: I'm really excited for like a pastry.
0: You know what? I'm not going to lie. Folklorama to me is the best part, is trying out all the cuisines, all the different foods from all over the world. Like I said, we're in the second week of Folklorama, different pavilions all throughout the city. You can get your information on folklorama.ca. They have all the listings on where it is, what you can expect, and what's

0: me. I'm all the way up. I'm all the way up.
1: ZB 104.7, Fat Joe, Remy Ma, French Montana, all the way up, going down here on ZB Mornings. What's up, Winnipeg? It's your boy Jeff Woods and Kiki Hall.
2: I think, you know, Fat Joe's going to be here on the 22nd, I believe, for Tacos and Tequila.
1: That's right.
2: That's the day, right?
1: Yeah.
2: And he's got to be playing that song.
1: He definitely would. I'd be crazy.
2: That one, Lean Back.
1: There's so many features that Fat Joe has on his tracks. I wonder if he would be able, like, to bring out, because Remy Ma, for example, you know, she's on Lean Back. She's on that one right there. It'd be cool if he were able to bring her out, you know, and have her do a track and, you know, come represent for Winnipeg. If you haven't gotten your tickets yet for Tacos and Tequila, make sure you do so. It's going down in just 12 days, less than 2 weeks away. It's crazy. We've been talking about this event for so long, and now it's just knocking on our doorstep, you know what I mean? It's crazy how fast time has been flying by. People say that, all right?
2: People do say that. Knocking on my doorstep?
1: People say that, yeah. It's an old term. I'll say that. It might be an older term, but yeah, people say that. Don't you just looking at me like I'm crazy, like no one's ever, she's never heard that before in her life. But yeah, people do say that, yeah.
2: You know what my favorite saying right now is, when I see someone driving like really fast, like really speeding, my favorite saying right now is, where's the fire?
1: That is, that's a good one. I definitely... And the thing is, as someone who speeds often myself, you know, it's like, all right, I'm already going fast. You're going faster than me. Yeah, where is the fire? Anyway, we got some Nelly for you here on ZB.

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0: ZB 104.7. A little bit of Alicia Keys for you going down here on the morning show. Happy Monday, Winnipeg. I hope you all had a great weekend. Tons of things happening throughout the city this summer. And man, Winnipeg is it's quite the city actually when the summer rolls around. I know when it's wintertime, it gets a little what's the word? It's not as fun, you know what I mean? But like
1: there's
0: summertime.
1: There's still some like winter things, like festival.
0: Yeah, there are. That's true. I guess I'm just more of a I like the warm weather, I guess. You know what I mean? Once it's cold, I like to hibernate inside, you know. But summertime, there's like always something going down in Winnipeg. And we're talking about like the Folklorama that was happening. I did see that there was the tattoo exhibition that was happening earlier this weekend as well, and HorrorCon was in town as well. And
1: ooh, that was this weekend?
0: That was this weekend. What? Yeah, tons of stuff happened.
1: Oh,
0: that's what I'm saying.
1: I would have loved
0: to
1: have gone to that.
0: Yeah, but you know what? You missed out. But anyway, we got 7:49 on the clock, Winnipeg. Let's take a look at your traffic. All right, let's see what's going on throughout the city right now. Not much as far as I can see. I am seeing one. Looks like there's going to be a closure. The Louise Bridge between Higgins to Stadacona will be closed until the 17th. So 1 week of that bridge being closed. Use alternate routes. Looking elsewhere throughout the city. Not much going on. Nothing new, at least. If you see something I don't, give me a call. 204-788-1047. Let me know what's happening out on those roads.
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1: Yo, man.
2: Yo.
1: Open up, man.
2: What do you want, man?
1: My girl just caught me.
2: You made her catch you?
1: I don't know how I let this happen. The girl next door, you know? I don't know what to do.
2: So it wasn't you.

0: ZB 104.7. That was Shaggy. It wasn't me going down here on a ZB Mornings. And I say it like that.
1: It wasn't me. That was Shaggy.
0: In case you guys didn't know, the reason why I say that like that is because Kiki just found out that Shaggy was actually the rapper on that song and not the singer. So we all learned a little something that day. It was a little while ago. But
1: several people have told me that they also didn't know.
0: Yeah, which is also something that I feel like is not acceptable almost in the day and age that we live in, where it's 2026 and you think Shaggy's Mr. Boombastic. That's what you said it was.
1: But right? Like, you think about this song. What do you remember? Wasn't me.
0: I guess that's true. The chorus is very, very pivotal in that song. But, I mean, the rapping is kind of what sets it apart from other songs. You know, I mean, it's a very different style of rap, and that's what Shaggy brings to the table. You know what I mean? I guess not so much anymore, but I mean, like, you know, back in the day, of course, and it's just a funny situation that you didn't know that was him. Anyway, you're hanging out with me, Jeff Woods, and Kiki Hall this morning.
1: Good morning. 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
0: It is a Monday, y'all. Hope y'all had a great weekend. I'm going to get you ready for the week, let you know what's happening throughout the city, including our question of the day. I believe it's on our social media. Do you have it up right now?
1: Our social media, yep. Follow us on our Facebook and our Instagram at ZB1047. We post a question of the day on our Facebook page every weekday. And today our question is, what's one thing you've done that made you think, wow, I'm officially getting old?
0: That's the question right there, y'all. I mean, there's a few things. And that's the thing. I feel like I can go mentally or physically at this point. You know what I mean? Like, I'm thinking back to, like, you know, so many different things. We were talking about the incident where I had to go to the hospital after playing some basketball outside one time. And that's a real story. That really happened. And I'll give you a quick spiel about it. But essentially, I was playing some pickup games outside. Keep in mind, I was at the fresh, ripe age. I think I was like 32 years old or something like that. And I haven't played in a while. And I went outside. I was playing with some younger kids. And we played a few games. And then, the following night, I couldn't move my legs. It turns out I actually pulled both of my MCLs in both of my knees, and I had to go to the hospital. And the doctor was like, did you get tackled by someone? Were you playing football? What happened to your knees? And I was like, I was running. And he's like, yeah, maybe don't do that anymore. So that's my story, y'all. Let us know what you've done that makes you feel old. We got some next with Too Close happening right here on ZB.

0: 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That's Love with G.O.S. here on the morning show, bringing you the best of the best when it comes to hip hop, R&B, pop, and indigenous artists, just like that one right there. Love, put it on. Make sure you go and follow her on Instagram and on social media. She is amazing. She puts on a great show. She was in the city not too long ago at the Park Theater there. Man, she can sing. I'll tell you right now, brings just the vibe. You know what I mean? She has such a great vibe and all in all, just a great artist. So make sure you go and follow her. We got 8:15 on the clock. You're hanging out with me, Jeff Woods, and Kiki Hall here on this wonderful Monday.
1: And let's take a quick look at our forecast.
0: Let's do that.
1: All right. Right now we're sitting at 14 degrees, but it's going to be a beautiful day. We're looking at some mainly sunny day. It's going to be a high of 24 with a humidex of 27. A little bit of wind, but nothing too crazy. Tonight we're looking at some clouds and a low of 13. So great day today. Not too hot.
0: Yeah.
1: And sunny.
0: It's about that, it's coming up almost mid-August. Sorry. It's crazy. Summer's only got 3 weeks left of summer. It's crazy to think about. You know what I mean? Time is flying. Yeah, I know, right? Where did July go? That's how I feel. Like, where did July go?
1: July's over?
0: July. Yeah. Like I said, y'all, it's going to be a nice day out. Make sure you go out and have some fun. We got some Enrique Iglesias on the way, but first we got Canada's Own, our national treasure.
1: Man.
0: We got the Biebs with Peaches here on ZB.

0: 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Hi, I'm Taylor Galvin, and this is Manoba Matasawin, Living in a Good Way.
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0: 24/7. That's some Mario. Let Me Love You. One of my favorite R&B songs right there. I will say, I'd say it's contention for one of the greatest R&B songs of all time.
1: Top, for sure.
0: It's definitely up there. You know what I mean?
1: Top
0: as a
1: 10.
0: Kid, as a young kid who heard that as a, you know, for the first time, it changed my life. You know, back in the day, 20 years ago, I felt like I had all the heartbreak in the world.

0: You know what I mean?
1: But back when you used to like record songs on your phone for your ringtone.
0: That was a situation back in the day. I do remember that. I remember my first cell phone or one of my first cell phones and the ringtones came out. And I remember I was like, Mom, I need to have the 50 Cent in the club, the PIMP, you know, ringtone. And it wasn't even like the actual song. It was like, da-na-na-na-na. It was like a little, you know, it wasn't exactly the actual song. And it was like, I thought I was so cool. Anyway, it was cool being 12. We got 8:29 on the clock right now. You're hanging out with me, Jeff Woods, and Kiki Hall. And I forgot to mention, we got some tickets to give away for Speed World. That's right, happening Friday, August 28th at Red River Exhibition Park. It is the Speed World 2026 exhibition happening there here in the city of Winnipeg. And it's going to be a whole lot of cars. You can expect a whole lot of cars, a whole lot of racing, a whole lot of fun in the sun. And you could be there as well. We'll be giving those tickets away sometime. What time are you thinking? 9 o'clock or 10 o'clock hour? What are you thinking?
1: 9 o'clock.
0: Sometime in the 9 o'clock hour, says Kiki, we'll be giving these tickets away. So make sure you stick around to find out how you can win them. Like I said, it'll be a great time. Take one of your kids, or take the kid, take your significant other, whatever the case is. Take a coworker. You know, whatever you want to do. Me and Kiki.
1: Take your neighbor.
0: I was like, our sibling. Take your sibling. There you go. Coworker, sibling, same thing. It'll happen August 28th. We'll let you know how to win those. For now, we got some Radio Club. Talking.

hardest thing I think I've ever had to do. To tell you, the woman I love, that I'm having a baby by a woman that I barely even know. I hope you can accept the fact that I'm man enough to tell you this. And hopefully you'll give me another chance.

0: ZB 1047.
1: Sorry, I got the giggles really bad. That was Usher with Confessions Part 2.
0: Yeah, the second.
1: He keeps confessing.
0: He might have to make a Confessions Part 3 with what's going on with his tour. I don't know if you've seen it, if you heard about it or not, but apparently Usher is in hot water after performing out in New Jersey with Chris Brown over the weekend, as the internet going wild. As they're saying, Usher sent up a clone, a stunt double, a body double. And looking at the pictures, do you think that looked like Usher?
1: At first glance.
0: But like looking at it now.
1: But then afterward, like, it was like a Funko Pop version of Usher.
0: But you know what I mean? And it's, I mean, videos from the concert have been circulating online. Fans saying that it looks different, looks like a body double, even a clone. And honestly, the comments too that I saw in the videos where people are saying this isn't the first time that he's done this. You know, referring back to like when he did a show out in Las Vegas. It's a bit of a conspiracy theory. As Usher himself has responded, he actually kind of laughed it off, saying that they can't clone this. That was his response. You know what I'm saying?
1: You know what? So, that's hilarious.
0: Which is a pretty G response. Yeah, it's a pretty G response. I will say that. But like, there is no evidence to say that it was a body double or, you know, whatever the case is. But looking at the videos, like, that does not look like Usher. And also, he kept his shades on the whole time. That's like a kind of a dead giveaway to me. You know, keeping the shades on the whole time, the hat on the whole time. You know what I mean? Kind of tells, you know. But
1: he
0: like
1: had
0: I said,
1: a big long fur coat too, though. Like maybe like it would lose aura if he like took anything off.
0: If you can pull off being an Usher double, I mean, I feel like you've done pretty well in life. You know what I mean? If you can pull it off, go on stage in front of thousands of people, sing Usher, dance like Usher, but you're not Usher. I mean, that's pretty good. You know what I mean? And I just feel like, you know, for the people out there who went, you know, I feel like they're probably pretty upset about it. People who noticed, at least, because I imagine some people didn't even notice. But that is the theory going around on the internet right now. Usher pulling out stunt doubles.
1: Wow. Usher looks much shorter in person.
0: I don't remember being so short. Yeah. But it's funny. Like I said, if you haven't seen the videos, go online, check it out. Tell me if you think it looks like Usher. Maybe we should post some videos, post a couple pictures. Let us know what you guys think, because I'm telling you,

0: 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More music after this.
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0: You want to hear.
7: She want it. I can tell she want it. Want me to push up on it.

0: 7, Jeremiah, 50 Cent, Down on Me, happening right here on The Morning Show. And I was asking, do you remember that video at all? You don't remember that video?
1: For this one?
0: Yeah, for this
1: one. No,
0: song?
1: I don't think I ever watched
0: so
1: it.
0: So it was just essentially, it was like this kid hanging out on like a webcam or whatever. And it's just him. And he's got like a little fro with some glasses on. He's just some kid kind of singing this song, right? He's just singing on the webcam. And then all of a sudden, from behind, 50 Cent joins the room. And it looks like just like a random kid just hanging out on the computer. Then all of a sudden, 50 Cent joins and like starts rapping with him. You know what I mean? It starts rapping the song with him. And that was like the video. I don't know if that was like the official video, but that was a video I saw all throughout, I guess, like YouTube back in the day or whatever it was. Because this was a little while ago. But I think that kid was like I don't want to say an influencer because they weren't influencers back in the day, but he's like a YouTuber or something like that.
1: Yeah, maybe he was like a fan or something.
0: Yeah,
1: too,
0: something like that. But like, yeah, 50 Cent jumps in out of nowhere in the background, starts rapping with him. I was like, this is awesome. But
1: some of these videos, I feel like also kind of like, I think there's like a Bruno Mars one, mm-hmm. maybe the Lazy Song. Like, this is just them standing
0: hanging
1: in front
0: out
1: of the camera
0: webcam,
1: with
0: yeah,
1: like
0: yeah.
1: some monkey masks.
0: Yeah, I know Drake had one like that too. I know Drake had a video like that where it's like same thing. The last like 30 seconds, he comes in the background. He like jumps in the video. And it's like, oh, so this is the actual video. It just seems kind of crazy. We got 8:52 on the clock right now, Winnipeg. Let's take a look at your traffic. All right, what's going down throughout the city right now? Anything new in the last hour I can let you know about as we're looking through? Right now, not seeing much going on. Just a reminder, Louise Bridge is closed between Higgins to Stadacona. It's going to be closed until next week, so make sure you use alternate routes. Other than that, not much as far as I can see. We got some Post Malone on the way right here on ZB.
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0: ZB1047. That was Get You by Daniel Caesar featuring Callie Uchis.
1: Yeah.
0: I want to say.
1: Yeah, something like that. Going down here. Kicking off the 9 o'clock hour. Actually, Daniel Caesar is going to be in town tonight. He's actually at the Canada Life Center as he's headlining his 2026 tour in support of his album, Son of Spurgy. And I had to take a second to look up what that word is because I didn't know. That's what it is. It's Spurgy.
0: Make sure to go
1: stream it online for all you going out to that concert tonight. I am jealous. Going to be a great time in the city of Winnipeg. You're hanging out with me, Jeff Woods, and Kiki Hall.
0: Good morning. 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
1: And of course, ZB1047 is proud to support the 37th annual Teddy Bears Picnic happening at Assiniboine Park next month, Sunday, September 27th. It's kicking off at 9 a.m. and it starts with a pancake breakfast courtesy of IHOP. It's a free event and it's fun for the whole family. If you need more information, go online, goodbear.ca. You ever been to the Teddy Bear Picnic before?
0: Like when I was a kid.
1: Oh, really? Yeah, back in the day.
0: Yeah, I got a little cast, put on my teddy bear, sat in the back of a cop car.
1: And they do that. That's where you bring in your stuffies, and if you need any kind of medical attention, they'll help you out. And make sure to bring your stuffed bears. Of course, I'm gonna try to bring all the girls. I got.
0: Saying my son would love that.
1: Yeah, I got a bunch of kids to bring, but I'm gonna load up the bus and go check out the teddy bear picnic. And they got so many stuffies. I tell you right now, my girls got so many stuffies. We had to buy each of them a hammock for their stuffies to put above their beds. You know what I mean?
0: I need one of those because he's sharing his bed with like 20 stuffed animals.
1: And that's
0: right
1: another
0: now.
1: Thing too, is like there's still some on the bed as well. So it's like, where do we go from here? You know what I mean? We got some fabulous on the way, but first throwing it back with Snoop Doggy Dogg here on ZB.

your hands in the motherfucking air and wave the motherfucker like you just don't care. Yeah, roll up the dank and pour the drink and watch it stink. Why? The doggies on the gang. My bank clothes on swole. My stitch on hit legit, now I'm on parole. Stroke. With the dog pound right behind me and up in your bitch where you might find me playing that Jeep thing. She won't begin it with the biggest nuts, and guess what? He is I and I am him. Slim with the tilted brim. What's my

0: T-Rex was just the original.
1: I think so. Like, honestly, like, they both, they don't sound exactly the same, but they sound so similar that I'm like, you could play any, either version. I like it.
0: I know some people have talked about it in regards to, like, they thought it was different because, yeah, to me, it was the original, but then they did the remix with Ashanti, and then something came across with Irv Gotti, the production or something like that, back when she was signed with Murder, Inc. or whatever it was, and Irv Gotti didn't want to release it, so they had to remake it with Tamia, and then they ended up releasing the Ashanti version anyway.
1: He saw it pop off. He's like, oh, wait, this song is actually doing so well.
0: Yeah, honestly, that's what I feel like it was. He's like, well, you know what? I'm holding her back from this. I might as well release it. So if you've ever heard that song and thought this was a different version, that is why. We got 9:15 on the clock. Let's take a look at our forecast, Kiki.
1: All right. Right now we're sitting at 17 degrees on a beautiful sunny day. That's what we're looking at today. Some sun. And we're looking at a high of 24 with a humidex of 27. A little bit of wind, but nothing too crazy. Tonight, we're looking at some clouds and a low of 13. Going to be a great day, everybody.
0: That's right. Sunshine in the city.
1: I'm just excited.
0: Yeah, you sound super pumped. The enthusiasm is just reaming off you.
1: I'm going to the gym after this. I'm trying to pump myself up.
0: Who's gym? Okay, we got some Stella Standing Bear on the way. But first, throwing it back with Soul to Soul here on ZB.

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1: 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I'm Michael Redhead Champagne, and this has been a Red City Moment.
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7: special what's happening to all my soldiers over there in Iraq. Everybody right here. What you need to do is be thankful for the life you got, you know what I'm saying? 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Start being thankful for what you do got.

0: 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Kiki, you love that track, don't you? As you were saying, and you're just bumping to it. I can just tell. That just puts you in a good mood.
1: You know what?
0: When you hear that yodeling come in.
1: The yodel and rap, do they mix? Does it work?
0: I think
1: that's
0: it works.
1: That's the age-old question.
0: Well, we'll have to figure it out.
1: TI featuring Rihanna, featuring Crazy Frog.
0: I feel like that's not the sample they used, but you know what? It does kind of give a little
1: bit of
0: that's
1: what it reminds me of every time.
0: Like
1: I
0: a techno
1: Crazy kind Frog.
0: Of vibe or something like that, but hey, whatever. T.I.'s going to be in the city in just under 2 weeks, y'all. August 22nd, T.I., Fat Joe, Petey Pablo, and I believe it was Murphy Lee is going to be here as well, and DJ, oh, I can't remember the DJ's name. Oh, that's bad DJ rapport right there. But yes, it's all going down here in the city of Winnipeg, Tacos and Tequila Festival at Blue Cross Park. Get your tickets if you haven't yet, because it's going to be a great time. Great food, great drinks, and some great live entertainment. We got 9:29 on the clock right now.
1: 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We're on Facebook and Instagram at ZB1047. On our Facebook page, we post every weekday. We post a question of the day, and today's question is, like, what's something that you do that makes you feel old? Like, what's one thing you've done that made you think, wow, I'm

0: officially getting old.
1: And I was talking about my little basketball story earlier, but there's a few things in life that just like minimal things that like I've come to realize. I'm like, I used to not do this, and now it's a thing. For example, I posted, but I was like, you know, putting socks on. I feel like that has become an ultimate art form nowadays, because normally when I get dressed, like, you know, I'll get dressed after the shower or whatever the case is, and I'll have like a little footstool or something to put my, you know, as I put my socks
0: on. Bathtub ledge.
1: The bathtub, yeah, exactly. You know, something to put my foot on. So the other day I was just in my bedroom and I was like, oh, I have to sit down on my bed to put my socks on because
0: I thought you were sitting on the floor like a toddler.
1: Just sitting, scooting over to my socks. No, but that's the thing. I was like, I realized, like, I'm trying to like bend down and put my socks on. I'm like, I gotta sit down for this. This is something. So that's one thing in particular that I'm like, I'm getting up there. You know what I mean? Just a little bit. Did you see anything that on the post that made you laugh at all?
0: Oh, this is some funny ones. I tried to paint my toenails and pulled my back.
1: Same situation. You know what I mean? You're going for the feet. Same thing.
0: When iconic movies and albums from your adolescence is now celebrating multi-decade anniversaries.
1: Yeah, that's
0: true. You know what? There's mine. Like, mine is like, one time I went to bed and I just slept with a different pillow than I normally do. And I woke up and like my whole body was like the Tin Man. Like I was like, like I needed someone to WD-40 my hinges.
1: So I feel like that's like a double, because honestly, the way you said like I didn't use my pillow, I feel like that's one thing. Another thing is you're getting older. You kind of, you have your set pillows. You have like your set, you know what I mean? It's like if you don't use your set pillow, then there's repercussions. You know what I mean? You're feeling it.
0: Yeah, I was stiff.
1: Well, let us know what makes you feel old, Winnipeg, on our Facebook, ZB1047. For now, we got some Jesse Reyes here on ZB.

for Becky. I address directly. I blow my clip till empty. 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I love when I hear some f*** through the grapevine and someone was trying to talk. Cause when I address them in person, they switch up and I swear it's love.

0: KZB 104.7. It's your boy Jeff Woods hanging out with you here. Kiki Hall, we got some Bone Thugs and Harmony. First of the month going down here on the first day of the week. I was trying to think of something there, but
1: I was going to say, you have to play that for the on the first day of the month for good luck.
0: Is that how it goes? Is that the old folklore?
1: Yeah. That's the folklore.
0: That's what Bone Thugs
1: said. You want to get your bag up. That's what you listen to. First day of the month.
0: You know you're getting old when you hear something like that and it makes you laugh. I'll tell you that right now. I don't even know what you mean by that. But anyway, we got 9:39 on the clock. And coming up, we're going to get you some Winnipeg's Most. But first, the Chemical Brothers right here on ZB.

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0: ZB 104.7. That was Drake with Janice. STFU, shut the front door up.
1: I like to say, Janice, please be quiet. That's what I like to say for that song. Drake actually had quite the weekend on Saturday night. He ended up being on the 20v1 dating show. Have you heard about this?
0: I'm seeing clips all weekend. So funny.
1: He teamed up with Nelk's Kyle Forgard and then did the 20v1 dating show, and it streamed on Kick. And essentially, it was just Drake meeting 20 different women, and they got to question them and hang out with them a little bit. And there was some questionable clips that are circulating throughout the internet. I couldn't believe this man was out there barking like a dog for some ladies. But you know what? He ended up, I think he gifted, I think it was like a $25,000 bag to one of these ladies.
0: $25. That's not much.
1: $25 to Drake. But also I saw that, I don't know how true it was, but I know one of the girls asked him to buy their mom a house, and he's like, yep, for sure, no problem. And it's just like, as if I was like, hey, buy me this chocolate bar, you know what I mean? He was like, yeah, I got you, no worries. And he was saying, we'll make it happen. I don't know exactly how true it was, but I mean, if I know Drake, he's one to stick to his word. So
0: that seems like something he would do.
1: 100% Drake would definitely buy a random girl mom a house. So if he doesn't, props to Drake. Like I said, if you haven't seen the videos or the clips online, make sure to go check it out, because they are hilarious. 9:53 on the clock. Let's take a look at traffic. All right, been a pretty slow day for traffic throughout the city. See if there's anything new going on in the last hour. Any stalls or collisions I can let you know about throughout the city as you're traveling through. Right now, I am seeing one traffic alert at northbound Henderson Highway. Looks like the northbound curb lane, northbound middle lane of Henderson Highway between Kingsford to Springfield will be closed until the 14th. Just a heads up there. I do believe there will be one northbound travel lane that will be open, so it might be some delays. Other than that, not much going on. Of course, the Louise Bridge also closed from Higgins to Stadacona. That'll be closed until next week. If you see something I don't, give me a call, 204-788-1047.
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hippie bitch sending me pretty pictures. She told me no religion was the new religion. She said she don't believe in God, but her shoes Christian. I heard

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0: KTV 104.7. That was Miss Independent by Neo, and that's my anthem when I have to take my car and do one of those like hand like car washes when you like scrub it down yourself and the sprayer. That's me. That's my anthem that I'm singing.
1: So you don't even know what it's called. That's how much you don't do that.
2: Like, well, you know, when I get those little hand washing things, I was like, what are you talking about?
0: What do you call them? Is there a car wash? Name for it? Well, no, but it's like the handheld ones where you like.

0: punch the little stamp card, and then you go in, you have to like turn the knob to like get the spray and the brush to work.
1: Yeah, that's just a car wash. That's just the car wash.
0: So I, you know what? My favorite is to just the drive-through one. And I feel pretty independent when I do that too.
1: Yeah, okay. Well, I'm glad you feel independent when you
0: get Although the last time when I went to get my car washed, they had to come out and be like, you're not pulled in far enough to trigger the door opening. I'm like, what? It must be full in there.
1: How come they're not letting me in?
0: It's been like, I was in there 4 minutes. I was like, wow, this
1: car's behind you. Like, why won't she pull up? What's going on?
0: They came and they knocked on the window and they're like, well,
1: wow.
0: Come on.
1: All right. Well, if anyone wants to come wash Kiki's car, she needs help. Like a lot of help. All right. We got 10:06 on the clock right now.
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1: All right. It's the 10 o'clock hour. We're going to give away some tickets for the Speed World. We kind of forgot about it in the 9 o'clock hour because we were just having so much fun. But you know what? It's time. We're going to give away some tickets sometime before 11 o'clock. Of course, Speed World happening August 28th at Red River Exhibition Park. It's an annual EDM event show showcasing Winnipeg's high energy electronic dance alongside some international guests. Tons of DJs that are going to be happening there. It's all going down at the Red River Exhibition. 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But we have some tickets to give away, and we'll be giving those away probably around 10:30. Does that sound about right?
2: That sounds about right.
1: So make sure you keep it locked here on ZB to find out how you can win those. For now, we got some Montel Jordan going down, throwing it back to the 90s here on ZB 104.7.

0: ZB 104.7. A little bit of Alexis Lynn with Ghosts happening right here on the morning show. Happy Monday, Winnipeg. Hope y'all had a great weekend. I know I definitely did. We're hanging out here in the studio. Kiki Hall and Jeff Woods. We're giving away some tickets very soon. Not right away, but very soon.
1: In the next maybe 10-15?
0: Yeah, something like that, give or take.
1: Listeners, 10-15 minutes.
0: We're talking about Speed World that's happening here at the Red River Exhibition Park, August 28th, I believe, right?
1: August 28th at the Red River Exhibition Park. 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
0: Whoa.
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0: can't have a Speed World event without any cars there. So a whole lot of fun. It's all going to be happening August 28th. We'll be giving away these tickets probably in the next 15 minutes or
1: ka-chow.
0: So.
1: Ka-chow.
0: I don't know what that was, but.
1: You don't know ka-chow?
0: What's ka-chow?
1: That's Lightning McQueen. That's his catchphrase. Oh, ka-chow.
0: Yeah. Okay. You got me there. You got me there. Okay. I just thought you were just throwing that out there for fun. I was like,
1: I'm just testing out new catchphrases. Yeah, trying to make something stick.
0: All right. Let's take a look at the forecast there, ka-chow.
1: All right. We're ka-chowing sitting. Sorry. We're sitting at 19 degrees. We got a real sunny day. We're looking at a high of 24 with a humidex of 27. A little bit of wind. Not too much. Tonight, we're looking at some clouds with a low of 13. Great day.
0: Let's go. It's a beautiful day in the city. Not too hot. The sun is out. It's a good day just to go for a good walk. Why not? We got some K-9 on the way, but first, denial is a river.
2: Yeah. I've been getting some calls. People are a little bit worried about you.
3: Not worried.
2: And I know that I was kind of that outlet for you, so.
3: You were.
2: Why don't you just tell me what's been

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0: 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Taking it back just a little bit here on The Morning Show, where music and community flows. It's your boy Jeff Woods and Kiki Hall.
1: Good morning. We're going to be giving away some tickets to Speed World.
0: Oh, that's right. It's about time, I guess. We're coming up on the 10:30 mark. Let's give away some tickets, y'all.
1: Yeah, first things first, let's put our number out there. 204-788-1047 if you'd like tickets to this event.
0: That's right. Two tickets for Speed World 2026 up for grabs going down Friday, August 28th at the Red River Exhibition Park. If you want to be there, if it's the annual EDM event, there's tons of DJs that are going to be there. There's going to be tons of cars happening as well. You just got to show up and have fun. Once again, it is the annual event. It's been happening a couple times here in the city. Tickets and more information are available at redriverx.com. All you got to do right now, give us a call. Give us a number again one more time.
1: Our phone number is 204-788-1047. We're giving away two tickets right now. Give us a call and you will get your ticket.
0: That's right. You just got to give us a call. 204-788-1047. Let's do it, y'all. We're giving away tickets. I want more callers calling in. Let's go. We got a few calling in right now. These could be your tickets, y'all. Friday, August 28th. If you ain't got nothing to do, it's a big rave party. Cars are going to be there. DJs are going to be there. Let's pick a random caller there, Kiki.
1: All right, I'm closing my eyes and I'm pressing buttons.
0: We got, yeah,
1: so
0: okay,
1: if we go off
0: open one
1: the
0: eye
1: air.
0: There at least. Yeah, there you go. ZB 104.7, who's this?
2: Hi, this is Candace.
0: Candace, how you doing?

0: today?
1: I'm good.
0: That's good. You want to go to Speed World or what?
1: I would love to.
0: Well, should we hook up Candace or what?
2: Candace, yes. You got yourself 2 tickets.
1: Thank you.
0: Let's go. Who are you going to bring, Candace?
1: My girlfriend, Joe.
0: There you go.
2: Shout out, Joe.
0: Let's go. It's going to be a great time. All right, Candace, I'm going to put you on hold real quick. I'll be right back, okay?
1: Okay, thank you.
0: Thank you. Just like that, y'all, tickets are gone. But we have more tickets to give away throughout the week. I do believe we'll be giving those away all throughout this week. And I believe our boy Eli will have some tickets as well this week. So make sure to keep it locked here on ZB. Have you ever been to a rave before?
2: I haven't.
0: No, I don't think I've ever been to a rave either. I mean, I've been to a few dance parties, but I don't think, like, rave, I don't think.
2: Like, you know, like, I feel like this is going to sound crazy, but they make a lot of kids' songs kind of like, I feel like, rave-like. And so my son's dancing to it. I'm like, you know what? Yeah, let's get down.
0: It's funny you say that because, yeah, actually, I did a family barbecue it was like the end of the school year family barbecue kind of thing. And I had a lot of kids come up and request songs. And, you know, a lot of it was like rave music. I was like, do they know that this is like, it's like heavy pumping, like, you know, and then. These kids all know the words. They're all dancing to it and whatnot. But, yeah, I guess, you know, getting them ready. You know what I mean? We got some Cardinal, Fish, Allen, Akon happening right here on ZB.

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0: 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Melody MacArthur, fires all over town happening right here on the morning show. Speaking of fires, I don't know if you've heard about this, but the bougie building that was at Maine and York, I believe it is Maine and York, right there, formerly known as Earls on Maine, but now bougie, was set on fire for the third time in its history.
1: Time.
0: Which is crazy to think about, because it's only been that building for a few years now, it seems. I guess, like, you know.
1: Yeah, what's going on there?
0: But I did see that it's now fully destructed. It's fully taken down.
1: It's done, yeah.
0: Yeah, they've...
1: I think they got called there at like 6 o'clock in the morning. The Winnipeg Fire Department Services were responding to the reports of the fire. Whoa, they found some heavy smoke coming from the building. Firefighters attacked the fire from above using aerial ladders.
0: Kind of crazy to think about, but yeah, it looks like they're going to be building something new there. I wonder what they will put there. If you could put anything there, what would you put?
1: Starbucks.
0: That's not...
1: I'm sorry, that was the first thing that came to my mind. I'd love a pumpkin spice
0: latte. That's crazy how fast you said that. I thought you were going to take a second to think about it, because there's so many Starbucks in the city, first of all. So, like,
1: the second thing that came to my mind was Blockbuster for some reason.
0: What?
1: I don't know.
0: All right, let's get back to the whole question of, do you feel old? Because this girl just said Blockbuster. Some people listening don't even know what that is, or what they do, or what it meant to go to Blockbuster.
1: If you said you go there and you rent a movie, they'd be like, just go on Netflix.
0: Yeah, it's funny, actually, thinking about that is like, I think we were more of a Rogers Video kind of family. That's where we went to. That wasn't really Blockbuster.
1: For sure.
0: But yeah, it's funny thinking about it, how Netflix actually started out as a renting a movie situation. They used to, I don't remember this, but Netflix used to order Netflix movies and they would send you the movies and then you'd send it back. So it was kind of like a renting situation, but now Netflix obviously...
1: You're going to do the mail thing, the whole situation. No one wants to do that.
0: Yeah, that's what I mean. Netflix kind of took over the game in that regard. But yeah, that's how it all started. We got some PM Dawn sending it back right here on ZB.
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0: ZB 1047, Teo Cruz with Dynamite happening right here on a ZB Mornings. Time to take a look at your traffic, Winnipeg. All right, let's see what's going on throughout the city. Anything new in the last little bit? It's been pretty slow in regards to traffic today. Right now, seeing if there's any updates. Nothing new. Dealing with some closures. Northbound Henderson Highway closed. That's going to be the northbound curb lane and middle lane of Henderson. Between Kingsford to Springfield, there will be one street open for northbound travel, but there will be some delays. Also, I am seeing the Louise Bridge is closed. That'll be closed until August 17th. So make sure you plan your routes differently. Anyway, that's going to be it for us, Winnipeg.
1: We're out of here. We're taking off for the day, but we are here every weekday from 7 to 11. Jeff Woods and Kiki Hall. But not to worry, because Eli Kiefer is going to be here on the afternoon drive from 1 to 6 here on ZB 1047.
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0: 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And we are flowing through the airwaves on CIUR.
1: Hey, Jill. You know the old sugar daddy. 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

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Fast forward 2024, you got the same agenda. 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
1: 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I'm Michael Redhead Champagne, and this has been a Red City Moment.
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1: Yeah. This album is dedicated to all the teachers that told me I'd never amount to nothing. 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
1: Me not working hard. 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
2: This is a throwdown, a showdown. Hell no, I can't slow down. It's gonna go.
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8: 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Very.

skirt is more than clothing. 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Wearing a ribbon skirt is a way of walking with the prayers of grandmothers and

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1: I'm serious. What do y'all think of that?

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1: Inuit culture is built on ingenuity, community, and a deep connection to the land. From traditional tools and clothing to modern art and music, Inuit creativity continues to inspire. Youth are learning Inuktitut, elders are sharing teachings, and Inuit families are building strong communities all across Canada. Inuit culture is not just history. It's a vibrant, living force shaping the future. Celebrate the voices and traditions that keep it strong. I'm Michael Redhead Champagne, and this has been our

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I'll get straight to the point, like a aura dart. 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
2: The Métis Nation has deep roots in this land. In the Red River, in the buffalo hunt, in the families who built vibrant communities across the prairies. Métis culture is alive in the fiddle, the jig, the sash, and the midchief language. It's in the strength of our leaders, our artists, and our storytellers. The Métis Nation helped shape Manitoba and continues to shape it today. Honor the Red River Métis. Their history is here. Their future is strong. I'm Michael Redhead Champagne, and this has been a Red City Moment.
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1: 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Jeff brings you the sound that shaped the culture and continues to move it forward. 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

0: rules. It is a commitment to walk with respect, honesty, humility, courage, and compassion. For many, this path represents healing, sobriety, and a return to culture and ceremony. 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